0: I don't cry. cry difficult.
1: หัวเราะง่ายกว่าอะไรดี I don't cry. I miss you, my mom. But I don't cry.

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0: Mr. Yu, the Institute has sent us the composition analysis of B-13. The B-13 sample that we obtained are broadly consistent with this inform, but there is still some difference.
1: Subtle difference.
0: We suspect that there was a mistake in the sample, or that this is not the latest research.
1: Okay, thank you.